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1: 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You show me the goal to raise your eyes up to the skies to sing a girl to make a world. The original resistance in.

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1: Now, agents and daughters, I now present to you episode 3 of Cloak and Dagger. Music to me.

0: Apaçık Radyo Müzikleri. 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
1: Everything about us is interwoven. It is interconnected. We are in relationship with each other.

0: Police been firing and they gonna keep firing. 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The whole world saw a murder yesterday.
1: If

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When you become a believer, your spirit is made right. But sometimes, the soul doesn't get the notice. It has a hole in it due to things that's happened in the past. Hurt, abuse, molestation. But we want to speak to you today and tell you that God wants to heal the hole in your soul. Some people's actions are not because their spirit is wrong, but it's because the past has left a hole in their soul. May this wisdom help you get over your past and remind you that God wants to heal the hole in your soul. I have my

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The things that hurt you in the past won't control your future. Starting now, this is a new day. This is your exodus. You are officially released. Now sing it for me, Leandria.

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But I found my healing.

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Entering

0: New Retro. 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
2: I mean, when we talk about black magic, it is basically the worship of the force of evil as embodied by
3: Zifir. ...2000'ler sonrası metalde akımlar, yeni sesler. Hazırlayan ve sunanlar İlksen Mavi Tuna ve Uğur Çıkrıkçılı.